0: Can you reopen that standby that was on Amherst, please?
1: Ten, four. Do you want to put on it right away?
0: No, I'll just leave it in the stack and then I'll take care of it.
1: Sounds good.
2: Go to in the time my first responders responding at 1670 and what's the walk out have up over at New Road and Skagit Ave. It could be a Sleepy Hollow campground, unit 67. For a 68-year-old female that's not feeling right, her left side is numb. Come center, clear some of.
1: Time out is 19:05. Still cross traffic is 97.

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0: 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Go ahead.
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0: Sam, 233 info.
1: Okay.
0: I have a welfare at 1557 Crystal Springs Avenue. RP's brother-in-law is... Sorry, I'm trying to summarize this. The RP's brother-in-law is living with her sister, and she texted the RP to call the police because he threatened that he may kill himself, and he has attempted in the past.
1: Can you stack my call?
0: 10-4?
2: Good. Dolphin 513, are you logging in? We'll take out welfare.
0: Yeah.

0: but yeah.
1: 558.
0: Any changes to your cell disturbance? Everything looks good. For
1: one. 10-4.
2: Unit 6-7.
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0: Go ahead.
4: I'm 7, that's all you have to be. It's just a very unusual. I got another first responder in route, too.

0: そうなんですよ。
1: はい。
0: I think 371 is still on my call. You can clear off.
1: Yeah.

0: for a reckless driver, 41 southbound. At Auschwitz Ave, motorcycles were speeding. Ended up going to the Quick Trip on Washburn. Make your own case.
1: Jason, in the campground, looking for the correct campsite.
2: 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You can send the standby note.
0: Denver.

0: 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Tom 800, we're just going to be to the east of the main building of the campsite, not too far in.
1: Tom 800, copy. Thanks.

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0: the neighbor keeps harassing them. She says that she was going to kill this dude multiple times.
1: Ten four. Once someone clears up, yeah, that way you can send it to me as well.
2: He's going up on the horns and obstructing.
1: 10-4.

0: Echo 17.
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0: are sending paramedics for two rusted roofs for a 38-year-old female, possible heat issue.
1: 10-4, we can send someone.
0: 10-4, 784.
2: 784, copy.
0: Five, Tom Victor, 405
3: PBN.
0: Copy.
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0: So far.

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Hi, good evening, gentlemen. I'm 341 and Gold Cross. Respond to 535 West College Avenue. That's 535 West College Avenue. The Apple Park in Appleton. Cross streets of State Street and Walnut Street. Pre-alert for a male at the bar who is experiencing chest pain. Your time is 1921.

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1: Just confirming that you copied the cancellation at the Apple Pub on College Street. Confirm.

0: 023, I'll have a person.
1: You go with your person. Your vehicle comes back valid to a Shane Warman in a Fall, Wisconsin on a 2012 Nissan Maxima, black and colored.

0: be Adam Lincoln Tom 7020. Adam Lincoln Tom 7020.
1: That's

0: didn't come back valid to a Williams Astro or a Sarah Bansma out of Toronto on a 2019 Chrysler Pacifica gray in color.
1: Victoria, the first one's going to be a passenger. She's going to have the same last name as the registered owner. The first one's going to be Ida Sam Ocean Boyd Edward Lincoln, middle initial, and Mary. Date of birth is 7-6-2007, once again 07-06-2007, female.
0: And for the two R's, which last name would that be?
1: I'm sorry, it's going to be the last name, Zebra, Adam, Sam, Tom, Robert, Ocean, William.
0: I thought you can go ahead with your second.
1: I'm going to be the driver, same last name as the one I gave you before. First name is going to be Adam, Boy, Edward, Robert, Nora, Adam, Tom, Henry, Young, middle name is going to be two. It's going to be either a K King or an E Edward. Female, date of birth is going to be 2/24/2009, 02/24/2009.

0: 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There should be updated garage information in the call for you.
1: Copy. Israel comes back, pilot no wants no paper, Abernethy, probationary no wants no paper.
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0: ninth in Manitowoc, out of Ottawa. 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

0: Can you check my driver that I gave you? Is she on a probationary license still, or does she have a valid regular license?
1: Based on the 20-day Abernathy is the driver, correct?
0: I'm sorry, Kevin.
1: Abernathy was the driver, correct?
0: Correct.
1: Affirmative. Abernathy's on a probationary.

0: 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I'll have one more actually.
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0: Adam Union Frank 6, sorry, AUS3623, Adam Union Frank 3623.
1: Over.
2: 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I shouldn't need assistance.
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0: Could you please put them both into call?

0: 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Respond to 535 West College Avenue. That's 535 West College Avenue, the Apple Pub in Appleton, cross streets of South State Street and South Walnut Street. Officers are on scene requesting a non-emergent response for a patient with chest pain. Your time is 1939.
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0: Echo 7K traffic. Can you be on South Memorial at South Chain with Adam David Robert for the place on the main impression? Yeah, it's over Toyota. It looks like it's occupied five times. Parking lot is drop six across from George's City Car.
1: 10-4.

0: Go ahead. 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
1: Yeah, I'm actually on the phone with the chief right now.
0: For Door County?
1: And
0: 10-4. 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
0: So far.

0: There was no trailer jet ski on the back, just the SUV.
1: Okay, 10 more, thank you.
2: I hope for
0: it. 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
2: You can send myself in 513 to welfare and 6.
0: Yeah. There's anyone erratically and speeding.
3: What did you do, Jarvis? 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
0: How far?

0: My first name is going to be Adam Lincoln Lincoln Young. Sam Ocean Nora. Middle is going to be B-Boy. Date of birth is going to be 5/11 of 2006, 0511, 06. I'll be asking now.
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0: Lake Circle, where people fishing near there. They're leaving in Burgundy and Powell.
1: And what?

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0: 41 southbound at Debra, Wisconsin. Boy, Charles, Tom, 9728. 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
1: Copy.

Echo 17 for 29. Last name is Westfall. William, Edward, Sam, Tom, Paul, Henry, Adam, Lincoln. First name is Aiden. Adam Young, David, Edward, Nora, and Mary for middle. Male date of birth 4609040609.

0: Go ahead. 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

0: God. 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
0: 10/4, thank you.

Battle Street. Pre-alert for a male who was choking. The Heimlich maneuver was performed, but the male still feels like something is stuck. Your time is 2026.

a welfare check on Paulson Road for a crash notification with no voice contact. Sounded like somebody on a boat or a jet ski. It did leave a voicemail. I'm also holding a suspicious vehicle on M, as in Mary, for a vehicle that we parked the boat landing and then followed the RP home.

0: My copy, did they leave a phone number for that iPhone?
1: Affirmative, we left a voicemail.
0: You can send someone that way to just kind of check the area, and then when someone clears up, they can take the suspicious as well.
1: Copy.
2: You can send me the suspicious to 903.
1: Copy.
3: 60, send me the suspicious as well.
1: Copy.
4: 55, I can start heading in the direction of the welfare.
1: Copy.
4: I'll try serving it. I'll have that one.
1: This is copy.

0: 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It'll be one citation and one written warning.
1: Okay.

0: Could you send a message out of Gaming and ask if they can go to the address listed on Aiden's DL to make contact with mom and call me? I can give a phone number when you're ready.
1: Hey, bye.
0: (920) 263-7028.
1: I copy.

0: the mom, I was able to get a hold of her on the phone of a 29 and your age.
1: Go on.
0: Last name is spelled Robert Ida Charles Henry Edward Young. First name Ashley, L-E-Y. L. Lincoln, female date of birth 9289-090289.
1: 10-4.
2: It's a 23, go ahead.
3: That call that I had open earlier today, could you actually reopen it? I was just on the phone with one of the people we were trying to get a hold of.
2: Absolutely.
3: Do you want the number again, or do you remember it or not need it?

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1: If
2: 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Fine, thank you.
1: Number 115-144, juvenile.
3: 150.
4: 144.
1: In the area of 701 Higgins, there's three kids that are going up and down on e-bikes, throwing things at houses. One's wearing a green shirt, has a backpack.
3: 110.
4: 144, 10-4.
1: Number 132. Alright, Cuspinacia is looking for a phone call from you in regards to a death from the 19th.

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0: 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ATM 7802.
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0: Southern Bagel Teaching, Gold Cross, Ambulance, and Clayton, first responders. Respond to 9113 Clayton Avenue. Again, 9113 Clayton Avenue. Cross of Smoke Tree and West American. Car number 6. Teacher will respond for an overdose for a 48-year-old male who is overdosing on heroin. I believe we are going to be giving a dose of Narcan at this time. Comm center's clear at 2045.
1: I'm your closest to that. 9113 Clayton Avenue.

Avenue 9109, 325 and Gold Cross, 61-1638 West Pershing Street, that's 1638 West Pershing Street, in Appleton, cross street to Eugene Street and Nicholas Street, pray alert for male who had a stroke or a seizure. He was mumbling and shaking and became unresponsive. Through time, it is 2045.

0: I'm getting 911 paging Gold Cross. Respond to the intersection of County and CE and Railroad. CE and Railroad and Kimberly. You're responding for an accident with extrication. First responders are requesting two ambulances for two patients. Unknown injuries at this time. Time out is 2046.
1: Reason for your children. Our 96-year-old female who fell onto her side with hip and leg pain. Instructions are for entry through the garage door. Again, that's 514 Downer Street, Crossroads and Ann Street, and then Ann Street in the city of Children. That's how we love it, since you're coming. On that emergency down the street, 514 down the street, for a call.
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0: GPS is placing it at Kohl's, 1175 West Vernon County. It was an open line, called back a voicemail for a ping on.
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2: John 5.
0: It's going to be 163 East Main Street for an Amazon truck and a lot with the lights on. It's been there for a couple hours. The driver went in to use the bathroom, and now they're requesting a welfare check. Have to see you in a while.
2: 10-4.

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Beware for a bleeding complaint to Edenbrook, 1850 Bowen Street, Press of Doctors and Murdoch, in room number 204, Houston, the entrance. Again, I will be aware response for a 38-year-old male who is taken from the IL support. Comforter clear, 2050.

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1: What?
0: Just advising, I do have a deputy that's pulling up just now. If you guys just want to wait in the area, I just want to make sure that the scene is clear for you.
1: I copy, we'll see.
2: Okay, 55, when you arrive, can you just let us know medical's going to stage?

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1: Cover.
2: Speak with him.
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2: Three bone check.
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0: What? Do you want me to close the staff in for as well?
2: That's all, yeah, you can close everything else out. No, you're in.
0: That's

0: First name Adam, common spelling, middle initial J. John, date of birth 4/16/78, 4/16/1978.
1: Copy. Your person? Revoked, regular and occupational, no wanted on paper.
0: Sir.
1: 60. The DOT pictures sent to both you and 25.
0: Everybody.
1: Come on.

0: affirmative. I'll have Connie look out for it too.
1: Copy, thank you. I'm going to call it out.
0: Tower.

0: 23-25 in Gold Crossers on the 1835 West Pershing Street, 1835 West Pershing Street, Unit 224, Associate Realty in Appleton, Cross Street of North Linwood Avenue, pre-alert for a patient who overdosed on magnesium, is barely conscious. Your time is 21:07.
1: Copy call. Paramedics is responding.

0: I'll go on my Dodge of Wisconsin 638, Tom Union, Tom 638, TUT. I'll go on my Dodge.
1: Cover.

0: the Mayo Pigeon Grove Cross Ambulance and Fox Crossing first responders. Respond B-Boy for a false complaint to 888 East Shady Lane. It'll be lot 111. Responding for a 73-year-old male that fell. 2111, the cop tower is clear.
1: Connecticut, AM 900, over.

0: Fox 2-4 is in out.
1: Just checking, I know you said you couldn't send two ambulances to CEN Railroad. Did you need a different one page out?

0: 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I'm confused. We took two patients. Are there more patients at CE and werewolves?
1: Negative, it was just the two. You can disregard.

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1: Negative. 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I was just wondering if you were able to send two ambulances or not.
2: Thank you.

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1: 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Comes back current to a Gerald Piscula of Weston on a 2004 Ford F-150 red and clear.
2: Plane F-31, can you speak to the girlfriend again and confirm what truck he would operate or which one's his?

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1: Go ahead.
0: I saw a play of Tom Victor 8032 that returns to a Ford 2003 pickup truck, red in color. I ran it. It'll be suspended. No vehicle associated.
1: For how does it?

0: There's no vehicle associated, so I can't say anything on DOT, and there's nothing on TLO that I can see right now. I just found one. Does it possibly end in 73298?
1: Negative.
0: Go ahead with it.
2: One Frank, Tom Paul, X-ray, 14554, Nora Charles, 12049.
0: Turns to Gerald Piscula out of Weston on a 2004 Ford F-150 red and color.
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0: 2715 North Mead Street, that's 5715 North Mead Street, Primrose Retirement in Appleton, Crushers of Sarton Drive in Bellevue Place, pre-alert for a patient that's by the nurses station, is experiencing chest pain and has a history of AFib, your time is 2128.
1: Calling 6 4 times. Four en route.

0: Regarding the call on Mead Street, Primrose Retirement, they're advising that they will have to take Aberdeen. Spartan Road will be closed off.
1: Copy that, Medic 4. Copy, also respond to that building that's going to be between memory care and the main building.

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0: Complaint number I gave you was written wrong on a piece of paper here. Can you close this out and I'll have you open a different one?
1: Go ahead.
0: 19733. Again, 19733 should be a domestic.
1: That makes more sense. 10-4.
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2: 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Alright, we're turning on to be scanning from Sawyer.
1: 10-4.
3: 5-3, pull me out of 513, just back, please.

She said she took the mail from Appleton, so that the mail was autistic, stopped taking his meds. After receiving the manic episode, she was going to follow her home, but this is not like an Appleton, she lost him. He'd be driving a black Ford Escape. Was last seen here.

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1: Go ahead.
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1: 10-4, it's gonna be a minute before I can give it back. I'm logging in. Echo 72, just checking. 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

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Occasionally located in apartment 107. 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
1: We'll be stopping at the roundabout between 21 and 41. It's a Subaru with a dealer plate of, Mary over Victor, 5111 B-Boy, and 5111 B-Boy.

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0: at 300 East Custer.
1: Where do you put me on a bike stop related to this? Sheridan and Wilson, two juveniles on a bike.
0: Which unit was that?
1: 48. I will be Sheridan and Wilson, two juveniles on a bike, coming from the park.

0: OP had a reckless driving complaint for an MSRP who said a subject left the residence on Bowen to go to Nina, possibly intoxicated, driving without a license or known direction or current location. If you make your own case.
1: Twenty-one at Honey Creek Road with Adam Victor King, 8712, ADK, 8712.
0: Somewhere.
2: 20 then. Fourth and three for Lincoln. 6767 5421 4528.
0: So far.

Hopefully, when it comes back to Amalia Mansour, our last crash on a Subaru Legacy Black in color.

0: Yeah, Fox Trilling Pine with Adam Victor Nora 3761. AVN 3761, Fox Trail and Pine.
1: That's

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3: 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The driver here has an open case for verification with Bonnie. 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
1: Three of us just located at your PD for now. 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He's been working with your chief on issues with property and trademarks. Looking for a phone call. Sounds like he's having issues with the hotel giving him a room and wants your chief to book him a room.

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1: My patients.
2: Chris, in my call, can you do, can you check him on CCAP as well? I'm seeing that he has an open felony case. I'm just, the bond conditions aren't the greatest, I suppose.
0: I got you.

0: The only thing for his open case is no contact with victim one. Nothing related to driving or anything like that.
1: Thank you, guys. 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

0: 600 block of Valley. The plate's going to be 385 Young Lincoln, Young Lincoln Town. 385 YLP.
1: I copy.

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1: Yeah, I'm looking at previous calls. His name would be John. He sleeps in his vehicle. I copy.

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1: He has a new belt, regular in the wants order.
0: Never.
2: Good. How far out are you?

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1: Marina 36, we'll be good here.
2: Dispatch, keep moving, I'm 55 fault.
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0: Yeah. Can you send a TTY to Grand Jupiter to have them head over to 5155 West Grand Market Drive? It should be for the homeless police. This is going to be their call. The gentleman's in the lobby waiting to talk to somebody.
1: Hold on for your email.

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Cross streets are Lake Park and County Mid Street. Clear alert for 25-year-old male, possibly having seizures. 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

Charlie Gaming 911 check and first responders called Cross Response W7667 Oak Street, W7667 Oak Street in Triacton, Crusher of Broad Street, pre-alert for somebody's backup. Time is 2233.

Oh, well, he knew that Medic 9 here was 100 responding for the first, and Medic 11 responding for second.

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2: Right Elk Conservatory, 2 vehicles in the parking lot. I have one of the plates. It's going to be Wisconsin Auto, William Union, 2952, WU 2952. I'll get you the second.
1: Cover.

0: Thank you, guys. Have you guys come to a resolution on 25 South yet?
1: Yeah, we did. I'm pulling up to your staff right now.
0: Awesome. Thank you.

0: We can close that as the 904.
1: Ten four.
2: Fifty-five.
1: Ten four.
0: 2520, you need another router?
3: No, we're all good. Thank you.

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It's looking for a 29-year-old male who's hallucinating from alcohol withdrawal. Contact clear, check for report.

0: 你猜？
1: Have there been any hit and run relay by any other departments in the area that Sean could have been related to?
0: Negative.
1: Good work.
2: CRP from Red Robin called. The female is back in her lot driving around their building.
0: Hi, copy.

0: Offender?
1: Yes, ma'am. Send me my location, Suite E. Screen location.
0: I copy. I'm pretty sure your location's going to be wrong because you're in the middle of Madison.
1: I copy. It's correct numeric on the left of the wrong one, then.
0: Pepper. I'll take a look. And the median that was struck, they had no vehicle parts that were left behind, but they did say that it would have been a black vehicle.
1: Well, this is probably it.

0: Hi, Copy, by the way. Affirmative.
1: I just got off the phone with Allegheny. It sounds like they did transport that male to a different hotel. They're going to go back there to see if they can locate him and hopefully take him into custody for your charges.
0: Excellent.

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0: 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I saw one south of here pulling the Culver's, you know what color it is. I couldn't make up a plate when I was driving by.

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0: 13504, alright, they have you at home, yes.
1: What?
0: Copy.
2: 504, go ahead.
1: Do we have a phone number for the RO of the vehicle? I appreciate it.
3: Lexi, did you say last time the RP saw it, it was going east on I?
1: Yeah, correct, it is the where from that point though.
4: And then put the supervisor terminal on that.
2: 104.

0: 235-525. Arlo's address is 300 East Custer, so I'll maybe just head over there and see if the vehicle shows up.
1: Support 64. I'm heading over towards Custer right now, eastbound tonight.
0: Okay, we'll head over there as well.
2: Okay.

0: explain a lot of the manic behaviors. 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
1: Thank you.
2: It was probably going to be the younger RO. I did add a phone number for you. We've got quite a few contacts.
1: Thank you.
0: To go order was for Sarah. And yes, I do know that she is on the spectrum.

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1: From the tier 1876 next, again, 1876 next. Unrelated to call on.
0: 10-4.
1: You're going to be heading to Theta or Mercy. Mercy. 10-4, the open the officer was wondering.

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1: this? Absolutely.

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0: See what's the pain and refuse to go over there.
1: Can I copy? 5-15, I got.

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0: Unless you already did, I will take care of the hit and run citation for him.
1: Yeah, we have not done that yet.
0: All right, 10-4. I am going to wait for an expert to take pictures of the truck on my end, and then I will meet you out at Mercy to talk to him.
1: 10-4.

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1: 10-4, thank you.

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Attention Enter 15 and Med 15, respond, the boyfriend unknown complaints to 622 West Fifth Avenue, Cross Street of Dakota, Ohio. 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
0: South.

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1: 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Getting calls.
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0: 10-4.

0: 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Go ahead.
1: Can you please add me to a 508 call?
2: First responders responding to him for a fall. 1298 Snowden Drive, Processor Nelson and Shepherd. Could be for a 45-year-old female who fell and possibly broke an ankle. Come center standing by 2340.
0: Go ahead.
3: I'll go for the fireworks. I'm headed back up that way anyway. 55, 10, 22.

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1: On the right. Our view into that location, and there's a group of people sitting in a silver sedan dressed in black with hoodies on. 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She wants area tracked.

Edmonton, engine 16517, respond to E-Boy, 3317 Meadowbrook Road, up at Lynn Oaks Drive and Heidi Hayden Drive. You're responding for a 79-year-old male who fell in the kitchen, hit his head on the stove. Contact clear, 1149.

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0: Probably where we're gonna be at.

0: in Cleveland. Our parents, his father, his sister took him from there. So we're going to the hospital. We tried to get him out of the hospital. He's wanting to speak with the officer to make a report. There is also an officer safety hazard on this, so take a look at that too, please.
1: And I spoke to this news earlier today. His father is with sister because he had surgery. I will give them some phone calls or just for you, please.

0: I just want to confirm the individual, yes, mental health is going to be a juvenile, is that correct?
1: If I should turn it down if you need it.
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0: they sure love each other as well to meet teenagers at the park. 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If you need some more units once you get there, just let me know.
1: Keep me on my call for now, but I'm heading there from Mercy. You should be clear. You can send it.
0: Sounds good.

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0: 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Daniel's valid, and Alicia is Millie's position.
1: Copy, thank you, no issues.
0: Thanks.
2: I'll just be stopping over at 62 at line. As I suspected, there's a couple kids in this yard.
0: 10-4.

0: and Mackenzie at the 62 Adeline address. 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
1: 10-4.
2: I don't remember if I already told you, but you can put us on parking.
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0: By the way.
1: Go ahead.
0: Real quick.
1: 10-4. 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
1: Pretty good with just one more. 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I don't want to follow up on.
0: Okay, perfect.
2: Hi, 15. 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
0: Perfect.

0: Señores. Adam, actually, William, 1302.
1: Come for that flight. Come back to Olivia Tyler on Country Lane in Nina to a white Kia Sorento.
2: 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I'll be out at Frisbee.
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1: Oh, okay.

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1: No, that's been delegated to me. That's why I want to know if the other kids are allowed to stay here or not.
0: I got you. I'll find out. 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

0: 10-4. 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
1: Yeah.
0: 10-4, he said they communicate by a napkin. Maybe see if we can work on that. 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

0: 5625 timeline. 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
1: Simple.

attention, Engine 14 and Med 15 respond, D. David, for a chest complaint to 1725 Delaware Street, crosses of 18th and 17th. 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

attention, Red 17, quit 17, response to Charlie for respiratory complaint. 1723 Sheridan Street, across from Murdoch and Hollister. It's going to be a 47-year-old male. Comm center standing by 108.

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0: Jefferson Parkway, Wisconsin Auto, Adam number call 3323, AZP 3323.
1: 10:41, another right away.

Roger, good morning. On board, we're going to be around 2504 Irving, 5 mile, and we'll be 02.7, 02.7, and 508 will follow.

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1: go ahead.
0: Med 17 will be transporting Mercy.
1: I copy, Mercy.
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3: 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Mercy says she does not feel safe in her boyfriend's house. Sounds like the boyfriend came out of the living room and started grabbing her belongings. They are now separated.

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1: We have a phone call to start for 1118 Cherry Street, Unit A as in Adam. I will let you read it.
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0: 1, George 1, Laura, David, 5, 2, John, 6, 3, Mary, 5, 9, 9, 6, 6, 6.
1: Okay.

0: 143, 144. Is that you behind me?
1: Yes.
0: Do you want to stop out?
2: I have 72 for special vehicle. Sure, 9 Manitowoc for the Wisconsin 900 Sam Tom Robert Adam 900 STRA. The yellow Mustang got a red and blue light flashing in the front grille.

0: You can go ahead and lift to 33. 18 to 62, you want to bring her up here, please?
1: Denver, all squad. All squad, be advised, 1033 is unlifted.
2: Echo 22, 18.
0: Go ahead.
2: I don't know if we also want to take a peek. The service door on the side of the garage here is cracked open.
0: 10-4.

0: 52-25, where are you still going out here?
1: How far are we, Shirley?
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1: It's David, David 053671, and we're good.
0: Come on.
2: Yeah, Winnebago Comm Center, is that then?
0: Go ahead.
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0: 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Crossroads of County Trunk E. Edward and Wheatfield Lane. Responding to room 36 for a resident found on the floor. They did strike their forehead and has a cut on her hand. Time of 503.
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from Oneida. About 5 minutes ago, your vehicle lacked Toyota. Tomorrow plate, the same King 2006. Cannot maintain its lane. RP is willing to make a statement if spoken.

The might be in the area. Fox Crossing has a reckless driver. Highway 10 westbound from Oneida about 5 minutes ago. Black Toyota Tundra outside of Sam King 2006. Unable to maintain its lane. RPO made a statement. It's located. Plate comes back to Oshkosh.

0: 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John 7. Scott and Industrial with Adam Young Charles 8034. That's AYC 8034.
1: So far.

0: 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I'm gonna check it, Titan Stadium.
1: Go for it.

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Try to get some more information. Come to the place, close you.

0: for an ALS 100. I'll be swung out. Say 44, it's going to be 300 North Commercial Indiana. It's a dialysis center for P&B.
1: En route.

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They do have the AED attached. CPR is advising the area currently getting up.

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0: Attention, as a 16 Mud 16, respond to you, David, for an unconscious complaint to 220 Aspire Lane, cross of Whistle Avenue. You're going to room 137. Again, that's 137 for a 93-year-old male who is unresponsive. 06553, Tom Parker.
1: Was 2159, that's ASC 2159.
2: Hold in an assist medical call at 220 Aspire Lane, unit 137 for a 93-year-old male who is unresponsive at this time.
3: Ten four. He's breathing only if you requested.
2: I copy.

0: Engine 1-6 for Med 1-6. It does say 220. Not sure if that's the front or side.
1: The side. We're gonna go. It shows unit 137. We'll park out here if you guys want to go over to that side, and then we'll meet up with you.
0: Med 1-6 copies. We'll attack the B side. You guys can stage.
1: Copy, we'll meet you inside.

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0: 641 Paris Street, and again, it's going to be a phone call only. RP's just looking to document that his grandmother had been aggressive toward him.
1: And in response, holding over 650.
2: 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Medic 6.

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0: Fact is, please start me a traffic stop. 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
1: Come on.

0: 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I'm on 2321 Gold Cross. Respond to 2001 South Kensington Drive. 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

0: 45 minutes.
1: No, 1:03. Just be advised, I heard you was a single, crossing the ambulance as we transport to Theta.
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0: 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We're going to attack one.
1: Copy, truck 15, just to be advised, they just called to cancel. They just put the system on test.
0: The, well, I'm just sending still company here. 14, then truck 15 will clear.
1: Transfer copies, and please stand by for another page.

Defensive Engine 18917, respond to the Simon Hollis, 2501 Harrison Street, Cressus, Hacker, and Libby. Room number 4, for a 65-year-old male, fell and is dizzy. B-boy response, comes from clear 714.

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0: here, Nina, from the scene here. Just a few minutes. I'll be following them, but you can still be available.
1: What are you in for?
0: Metaphor will need time for cleanup.
1: Jennifer.

Attention Flight 17, Bed 15, responded Court Yard, 1130 Northwest Field Street, across of Oshkosh and Locust. Unit 2205, they're saying to use door 2 off of Westfield for an 89-year-old female, Chess D. David, Counselor Clear 717.

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0: Scott and Industrial with Adam George Union, 6896. It's AGU 6896.
1: Okay.

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That works.

0: Actually, I haven't had any transmissions from you during this call. 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
1: Patient
0: 42
1: was last approximately for 3 minutes.
2: Did you mark yourself? Well, we did, but it's not working on our end. Go ahead. Scott Industrial with Adam William 7837. That's AWW 7837.
3: Trevor. Open a complaint for me and put myself in 381 on it. Complaint number is 26-020612. Again, 20612. We'll be in route to the Eau Claire County Jail on it.
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0: an open line at Gunderson Cleaners, 41 Main Street. The factory type noises didn't sound like any issue. Echo 19, go ahead.
1: Echo 19. Could you reassign that to 67, please, 69, to get ready to go to a special event?
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0: Last name, Charles Ocean Henry, Ocean David Adam Robert. First name, Henry Adam, Tom Adam, no middle initial. Female, white, date of birth, 09-19-1958, 09-19-1958.
2: Back to the Kenosha County Jail. I got to bury while I was getting ready. Origin is 1983-1983.
1: So far.
0: Go ahead.
1: Yeah, there's no last paper.
0: Okay.
2: One thirty-five,
1: stand by for a moment. X-ray 551, 563 for a weapon.
3: 5-1. 5-3.
1: Can we get the sickle, 951 the scene road across with 9th. RP witness a disturbance there between two males. Verbal with a guy in a white Ford. Pulled out a revolver. He left towards Quick Trip. The other vehicle is a white SUV, unknown plate, last seen, headed north on Racine. The plate for the vehicle with the gun was
3: VW8948. Okay. Five, one,
2: also checking for that vehicle.

0: Traffic one, just confirming, no one in the disturbance is actually on scene, correct?
1: That is affirmative. Just the RP, they're going to get a white Honda Elantra. No one from the disturbance is on scene.
0: 10-4, thank you.
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Patagamia 911 to 2600, 2621, 2641, 2622, 2692, 9325, Greenville Fire Department, Fox Crossing, Ladder 40, and Car 41, respond to 2180 Pheasant Run Court, that's 2180 Pheasant Run Court, Pheasant Run Apartments in Grand Chute, Grocery Store, West Glendale Ave, and North Cherry Lane Court. Will be for a structure fire, for smoke coming from a washing machine on the first floor. 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

0: 477 at hazard complaint.
1: What?
0: 41 southbound north of 26. Traffic is backing up for an unknown reason.
1: 10-4.
0: Northbound by 26, sounds like traffic's backing up both southbound and northbound lanes. There's a volleyball event going on in Fisk.
2: 10-4.
0: I'll check with State, see if they have someone can help with traffic control.

0: Attention Clint 17 and Med 219 respond. D. David, 1730 West Mill Road. It's going to be for an 85-year-old male, difficulty breathing. Counselor on Claire 742.
1: Counselor Med 17.
2: Go ahead.
1: Correction, Med 16. You can put us on that call in place of 219.
2: Med 16, 10-4, Med 219, did you copy?

0: It's 387 and 375. You can stay in RSL down there.
1: Okay, 10-4.
0: One night.
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0: Spoilers, dann.
1: I see the parking unit turn off there. I'll go and handle it.
2: Pepper, thank you. 77 to 387.
0: Go
2: ahead. I don't know your 20, but it sounds like cars on 41 South who are trying to exit onto 44 are at a standstill, so we're going to probably have to manually operate the lights and direct traffic at 41 and 44 exit.
0: 5-4.

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1: Go ahead. I just got an update about the traffic hazard. I have two OPD officers heading 41 southbound by 44 to help with traffic.
0: Roger.

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1: C352.
0: We just had a call through northbound. He stated that the ramp's quicker than 26. I'm currently at the 44. Cell phone off ramp. I'll be directing traffic down here.
1: 10-4.

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The airport in Greenville, crossroads of County Trunk CD and College. 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

0: 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I'm going to be by the 41 off-ramp and 44 helping state direct traffic.
1: 10-4.
0: Cross from Allegheny, Medic 7.
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0: at 44 and Washburn as well, so that once you bleed all that traffic off of 41, you can keep it moving on 44, if that makes sense.
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0: Hey, Illinois, Frank Robert, 74945. Frank Robert, 74945 out of Illinois. Be a white beard enclave. We'll be in

0: state of the flight center, they're going to have you respond right to the aircraft.
1: Can you clear me if that's not an area 4?
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0: 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That's AWC 8093.

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1: Five minutes.
2: He and State can handle it, and if you guys need to clear, you're good. 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
3: Yeah, I mean, they seem like they're doing a fine job, so let them handle it and get out of here for now.
0: I'm back valid to Heather Hunt. For Craig Hunt out of Oakland, Illinois, on a 2024 Buick.
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0: Go ahead.
1: Steven Meadows and E with Adam Victor Victor 7633. ABV 7633.
0: So far.
2: I'm back. Just to confirm, first and last name, first name Pedro, last name is Hunt, with the address of 09-11-1936 out of Illinois.
3: Oh, so I'm assuming the double last name of the Gustafson Hunt?
2: Yes, sir.

0: 27 back. Do you want me to go by deal number instead?
1: UW-26 dispatch, deal number is going to be George 231-3367-6859.
0: Jefferson, I.

0: 22 out of that 27 for one of the day.
1: I, Archer, already got all of our information back. You can go ahead and just water.
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2: 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Yeah, 4-3, go to quarters.

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0: Traffic cleared, I'll be clear from the intersection.
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2: 41 North at 9th to be an Illinois plate. I'll get for you in a moment.
1: 10-4.
2: That 28 is going to be Edward Paul, 65801. 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

0: Go ahead.
1: I would like you to stop out 8331 of Pine Lane, number 24. He'll be outside. His significant other is trying to purchase a medical scooter and believes the company is not legit.
0: Copy. Could you hold that for either 1 or 2, please? I'm going to 1-8 County until 10. Otherwise, I can take care of it around that time.
1: Come on.

0: 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It's going to be an abandoned call, GPS location. Left a voicemail for a Laura Adams.
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1: Good.
0: This is a special from a disturbance on the 7th at 1463 Plains Avenue. Got a phone call to a social worker at SADA. The subject is set to be released later today. Needs to look in to coordinate.
1: Hello.

unit 11, paging 9341 Gold Cross, 9341 Gold Cross, if you respond. It'll be a pre-alert to the city of Appleton, 955 East John Street, 955 East John Street. It'll be apartment 228 in the city of Appleton. It'll be for a person that overdosed. We'll have an officer responding shortly. They took too much sertraline. South Course is your crossroad. Your time is 836.

935 East John at the Eagle Point in room 228 for an overdose.

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0: accent? 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It was a semi and a Toyota Matrix. 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
1: Backwards.

0: Perfectly. 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
1: Of course.

0: Go ahead.
1: 41 North and 45 with a dealer plate. Mary Victor, 5389E Edwards. MV 5389E.
0: So far.

0: 37, suspicious.
1: Go ahead.
2: 387.
0: In the area of the 1600 block of Maricopa, we took a 911 call from a female, Deshonda, that GPS put her near that location. We have history with her. It looks like she is homeless and possible 1096 history. So she was watching something on the internet and saw a disturbing video. Some of us will try to make phone contact and just check the area for her.

0: You just advise it. Sounds like it went through yesterday. I'm going to transfer to civil process.
1: Yeah. 35 times 4, I do have that paperwork.
0: We'll get a contact information for him. Hold on.

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1: I'll take 422 salt and then 422 big man.
2: One 570s Main Street. Will be a female who crossed is expecting Oak and after your crossroads. This is your pre-alert house 850.
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Granite 14, P11. Very cool, I copy you all, P11. Granite 11, that is going to be AD, David.

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0: 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Nah, that's from Sally Lynn Court on a white Toyota RAV4.

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0: He'll be on the south side, 2090 West 9th Avenue in the lot of the corner bar and grill. The gray Toyota with a female passed out inside of it.
1: All right, copy.
0: Sorry, I don't have a female, but there's a female RO.
2: Seven. I can have her as well if you just access.
0: Time for.

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1: 10-4.

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0: Thanks.

0: 11111 Boulevard, I'm over 7219 Street, between Western and John in the city of Nia. 64 year old female who possibly took too many of her pills. She passed in the room, that's her surrender.
1: Gross copy, you said it too.

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Contaminant A Adam 1 for a 95-year-old male who's urinating blood. Contaminant clear 936.

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0: Pretty short form that civil matter in the deck.
1: How far? How far?

0: Engine 1-4, truck 1-5, med 1-6, respond, B-boy for an accident. It's going to be at 638 West 20th Avenue, crosses of Hubbard and Delaware. Single vehicle versus a pole. The pole is down, but no wires. Driver is conscious and breathing, experiencing neck pain. Comes in a standby at 9:59.
1: .422.
0: Accident with minor injuries at 20th and Hubbard. It's going to be an SUV that hit a pole. Driver states he fell asleep. He has some neck pain, so we have OFD on the way.
1: .422. 422-10-4, Alex, I'm coming from Wood Jackson, so. 355-422, Houston 22, 355 to dispatch, as soon as I close my call out, I'm going to enter in comments, you can send me that.
0: I copy. Go ahead.
2: 007. And I'll be on my way to that 1050 on 23rd number.
1: Copper. I'll keep going for now, in case there's more repairs needed.
0: Copper.

0: Sorry.
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0: We do have a single vehicle accident. 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The pole is being, but it looks stable.
1: Truck 15 Kathy through side here. 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
4: Control over on 20th.
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1: Yeah, go ahead.
5: My MPC is up. It looks like you've got me on a run on Campbell Road.
2: I'm sorry, I'm not working the OSD. That person's on a high priority call. Do you need to be on a different call?
5: I'm just responding for the car accident on 20th.
2: Yeah, I'll make a search.

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0: 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Joel, what do you need?
1: I think if you stay, I don't know if you want to round the corner in case this pole does kick down.

Central Plains, 530 First Street, Helena, lobby of the National Police Department. Can you for a female that officer there was not an emergency? Time is 10:15.

0: You still working on a fireworks complaint?
1: Hey, I gotta clear that out. What you got?
0: I can clear it out if you let me know the phone.
1: 007, thank you.
0: 4-1.

0: calling him 911, paging 9321 and go across. 9321 and go across. If you respond, it'll be for an accidental injury. You're going to go to Durkee and Washington. Durkee and Washington. We have an officer on scene stating that you can go on an emergency for a female with a wrist pain due to the accident. If you'd like, you go ahead and use fire. Tactile 2. Your time was 10:18.
1: Cross, happy, W, me.

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1: Go ahead.
0: WPS is going to be working on this bill around 3 p.m. today. We're going to need barricades on Hubbard at 20th, on 20th at Delaware, and 20th at Ohio Street.
1: I copy.
0: Are you okay with calling streets, or do you want me to?
1: I'm okay with calling. If I have any questions, I'll let you know.

Charlie Union 11 PV 9322 and Gold Cross 9322 and Gold Cross, if you can respond to the City of Appleton, 3209 East Edgemere Drive, 3209 East Edgemere Drive, number 1. It's somebody who is bit by a chipmunk. They think the chipmunk has rabies. Your time was 1024.

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0: following your patient goes call ambulance at 10:35, Rasvani David, for respiratory complaints to 824 Hardwick Street, responding for 53-year-old male, difficulty breathing, 10:33 Baton Center Square.
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0: 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Sí, por favor.
1: Can I read the victim? Are one of you able to clear to help 63 go pick up the suspect in this case?
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3: Hey, Ophina. 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Conscious later at 10:35.
4: Full cross cap, please, many two. ALS 100, did you copy your call?
5: Okay, the 19 info.
1: 19, go ahead.
5: Just advising, we sent medical to 824 Harding Street. I also.
1: Figure out unless you're questioning.

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0: Scott West.

Engine 32, respond. Hurry, false complaint at the White House Landing, 420 Bird Ave, apartment number 109, Goldcross, needs assistance getting into the building. Page 1041.

0: should be a white Hyundai Azera. 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
1: I have one, I copy.
0: Copy.
2: Hi, 45551. You can disregard. I'll go with 563 right over there.
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1: I'll be in Route 2429 First Street, Apartment 1. I'm trying to speak with Joey.
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0: doesn't look like it based on the latitude and longitude. 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
1: Gabby, if you need anyone to follow up with, you can just put me on it and they can contact me.
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1: Just be advised, I'm going to be out on Edgemere with Medic 4 to stay on this call for this. Suspicious person welfare talk.
2: Right.
1: On the Y by Loop Road. It's going to be a female that looks like she's trying to get into houses there. Let's see, walking westbound, wearing a black baseball cap, black hoodie, and pajama pants.
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0: 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It's an accident.
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1: What was the location you're heading to?
0: It's going to be Oshkosh Smiles Dentist.
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0: 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That's AHM 6867.
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2: 1062, 108. I'm going to be clearing up here in a moment. If you want me to take that, I can.
1: I copy. I'll submit that.

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0: 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There's a neighbor's vehicle parked in the lot needs to be moved due to the lapping painting.
1: 10-4.

0: 422. 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Well, it'll be 4160 Trafford Drive, Wood County is there to pick up a patient and bring him to jail. Male is being combative, they do have one handcuff on him, but he is resisting. They just want some assistance getting them in him in their vehicle.
1: Five with three. You can check that he's in 422. Are they requested in 33?
2: Not at this time. They just want someone to get there as soon as possible.
1: I got it.
3: You can add 522 to that.
0: Pepper.
4: Zero four zero four 1994
0: 4494. You cut out on that first name.
4: It's gonna be Hulk Henry Ocean Paul Edward.
0: Tough one.

0: Echo 19 info.
1: Thinking, man.
0: Just advising, I was holding the assist on Paris Street. Now it looks like she's currently lost in the bedroom they called back.
2: Ten for six.
3: Vehicle.

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3: Trey, how many more do you need?

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2: Four, 25. You can send the standby in one.
1: Tower.
3: Yeah, I'm looking at it right now.
4: 10-4. I'm at commercial in Bell, so I'm going to hit northbound and look for it.
2: Yeah.
4: 454, I can have a 435.

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1: I'm with Andy, we're a division and Berkeley.
0: Never mind then.
1: Or pick what it did, bitch.
2: Go ahead.
1: I'm going to try and look up Tendarius just based off the two names that we're given.
2: Yep, I'm working on it.
0: Number three, when you have a chance, we'll pick Marty Silbeck.
2: Tavor.

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1: Copy.

0: I found a similar name in P1 Bolonius Edwards. He came back valid. He is on parole. No wants.
1: God, this ain't good.
0: Go ahead.
2: Could you please put myself in window 27 on the warrant in a sec?
0: Don't worry.

0: 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Could I have the phone number for the tow truck driver, please?
1: Platform Colby Justin, area code 920-385-0980.
0: I copy.

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1: I copy.

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1: Go ahead.
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0: privacy. I see Winnebago 35 follow-up. It's going to be kind of related to my case. Can you have them give me a call?
1: Cover. Sure.

attention. Engine went by. Responding to 416 West 7th Avenue, 416 West 7th, across Michigan and Iowa. We got an anonymous tip that people are burning something toxic in the backyard. Counselor Claire, 1158.

551. Coordinate with our CSO on this animal complaint, and so if you could put that back in the stack, I will then take the threats complaint.

intent to inform 916 responding David for an unconscious complaint. It's going to be at 2905 Universal Street, crossing Enterprise and Highway 44, in the parking lot at that location. 34-year-old male, currently conscious and breathing but not alert. He's laying on the ground in the parking lot. Comms are standing by at noon.

0: 416 West 7th Avenue, we have OFD going for an open burning complaint. There's a premise hazard requesting OPD go along with fire and medical incidents due to living conditions and frequency and type of calls.
1: 10-4.

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0: 355, can you send me a renamed free call?
1: 10-4. Personal assistance, 10 Eastbound and M. They want lights while they're addressing some concrete buckling.
2: Winnebago 26. I'm just about to contact here. Can you check to see if a trooper is available? If not, I'll head up there.
1: 10-4.
0: Well.
1: 10-4.

0: I don't want to respond to 1105 Otter Ave. It's going to be 40 wire that's down. Sounds like a semi-truck drove through there and took some kind of wire down. Unknown what it is. Contact clear, 1212.
1: Do you got anything on it?
0: Five Otter Avenue. Yeah, the truck drive through and take on a wire. We have all the route. I don't know if that's a power line. Copy that, engine 1-8, did you copy?
1: I'm in the middle.

0: 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If you respond for a pre-alert, you're going to go to the city of Appleton, 6375 North Curry Drive. 6375 North Curry Drive. You're responding for a male who passed out then south. They are now waking up. 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
1: I have a Charles Brennan in the lobby looking to speak to you. 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
2: 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Can you try to get a phone number for him?

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2: Did you need Spectrum or AT&T call right away?
1: The guy mentioned that NTD is their service provider.
2: Okay.
1: Yeah, if you could give them a call, have them come out here. I'll punch it up and I'll put it on the north side of the road. Could be laying in front of 1106. Again, 1106.
2: I copy.
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0: We're at 9144. What the RP is now the BD and ticket. Noise reads. RP called the company number on the side of the other vehicle involved, and they told the driver to pull over, so they're both at location.
1: You'll have to give me the address for the VPN ticket.

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1: Is it okay if I go to a gas station and take it for a crash?
2: Affirmative.
3: I'll update you, but there's nothing showing inside at this current time. Well, releasing units. Copy that.
2: Check down location.
3: It's 91 South Lake. I don't think there's going to be any issues here, but if you could just add another call, please.
0: Okay.
2: We'll have to look at your type.

0: Normal 11, normal 135.
1: But
0: did you have like a moto or car street kind of thing? That's all for cat. He was coming north on southwestern route on that area.
1: That's right.
2: Entire structure has been searched. You can release other units quickly, false alarm.
1: Car 32 copies, engine 36, wind 32, you can clear.
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0: 415. This sounds like a vehicle fire that is going to be on Highway 41 southbound, somewhere in the area of 44, Lee to north of 44. If you drove past a black SUV that was pulled over that was smoking or that was possibly on fire, you can use tackle on content, clear 1232. A gray Honda CRV.
1: 10-4.
2: Monroe, George 9798, that's AZG 9798.
0: 10-4. SUV. The caller was a passerby. I said it was possibly on fire. We had the fire department page out.
3: Four 54, I couldn't have that.
0: 10-4.

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0: 3-2-4-22. Do you make contact with the male at all?
1: Negative. He's not here. Up to vehicle shortly.
0: 10-4. 503. Why don't you send me that vehicle fire? I'm 10-6-3.
2: 10-4.
1: No, this is your clear Main Street Bridge.

0: 454. I'm stopped by the Ohio Street Bridge.
1: Hello,
0: I'll take the submission.
1: Tower.
2: 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Thank you.

0: My man. We have an SUV that's just south of 44 in the southbound lane. Doesn't look like there's any smoke right now. We're going to go ahead and talk to them, but it is south of 44. We are on location. Doesn't no smoke showing. We're going to go investigate. Engine 16 will be at 41 command.
1: Copy.
2: Downgrade. 54 to 503. I probably should be fine then.
3: No, wait, what's your 20?
0: Anyone sick?
2: Tree Bridge.
3: I'm just ramping off from 9. You can clear for now. E-9-2-4, PDS, 8954.
1: 10-4.
0: Tower 5, go ahead. We made contact with the individual. He stated that his vehicle was showing some smoke earlier. He's pulled over now. We got no smoke showing, not overheating, no fire, so we should be able to handle it by ourselves.
3: Extra truck out there, block for you.
0: That's a negative. We should be clearing up here pretty soon.
3: Okay, we got all units responding for the car 5-41 clear except for engine 16.

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0: four out of all three. 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
1: Yeah, I'm good without it. I'll probably do this, but I still you.
2: Dane Green, caller to Kevin or Jennifer Cardinal, out of Alaska.
1: 10-4.

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0: 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I
1: Well, that's flashing lights. 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
1: 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What's that, 420?
0: Cover.
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0: 355 of Camp 54. I assume she's driving that white Buick Regal that's in the call then, too?
1: I would assume so.

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0: 200 West Bell at Southview Park. There, have you found a German Shepherd?
1: Okay.
0: Jaguar.

0: being a 911 peeping. You can't an incoming lock, first responders, and go cross ambulance. You're trying to end on a 387 Rogers Lane and 387 Rogers Lane for female difficulty breathing. Crossroads are Breezewood and Emmons. Time out is 12:54.
1: Copy, it's 5.

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0: Hi, 200, yeah, if you could confirm her warrant, please.
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0: 911 to go across engine 41, Bucks crossing first responder. To respond in 2545 Soulfoot Drive, 2545 Soulfoot Cross of Alley and Wilson. Here's a door to the left of the driveway. 40-year-old female having a seizure. Hey, David. When are you clear? 1 o'clock.
1: Where they go. Like 6. Platform.

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2: I believe a female that's in this call has a 99. Can you confirm if that can be picked up on or not?
1: I will look. Four 37, 10-4.

Ring 9, we'll go across with engine 31, respond in the city of Venus. Parkside, senior levy, 2330 Bruce Street, across of Lexington and West Bell, room 11, 59-year-old female with abdominal issues, decals response. We'll go to 1311.

0: And the 32 Gold Cross unit responding to Blue Zero. Hey, Medic One. This was an accidental push. She was packing up her unit to ship back to its original place, so.
1: One of the copies, Engine 36. 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
1: Denmark.

0: you know, you give that Lawson phone a call. 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
1: 503.
0: 503, go ahead.
1: I have one female on board, garage 414, 475 Fallon, starting miles 15.1.
0: Set for
2: 200 to 509.
0: Go ahead.
2: Are you at the PD currently? I didn't hear that you were dispatched to that call. He's currently walking out of the building.
0: Yeah, I'm at the PD. I'll go talk to him.
2: Okay, he's walking down the stairs right now. He was just going to have a phone call because he didn't want to wait, but I did it all. You were dispatched to it.

0: ठीक है अभिषेक। जे आई इंफोसिस।
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0: for UW2?
1: Go on.
0: I just got a call from Lori. She's with marketing for UWO. Apparently there's a horse-drawn carriage. And she was wondering if we could have some options go out for traffic. I guess they're going down Algoma the wrong way. And there's like media and stuff, and that's kind of getting a little congested over there.
2: Parking 93, there's nothing congested over here. The horse-drawn carriage is not in the road. It's actually on the sidewalk. Go to the Oviatt parking lot.
0: Sounds good.
3: Everyone, just FYI for everybody. Lieutenant Dunkel's on his way. He's aware. And they are going to just provide some stuff. Denny, thanks for sharing the info.
2: Yep, no problem. I happen to be right here.
0: Good.
4: 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We're going to be out at here.
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1: Sure. Thanks.
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Unit 127 Gold Cross. We do have officers and scenes for an accident with injury. SOS 11 will be located at Walnut and College. It'll be a SUV that did hit a teen. Everyone is still on scene. He's a 13-year-old boy, conscious and breathing. Again, officers are enrolled. If you'd like, you can use tech channel 2. Your time is 1334. It'll be in the emergency response.

0: There is open line. Do you hear people talking about Adderall?
1: I'm not a medical call.
0: A lot of old and false complaints.
1: Yeah. Okay, I have a question now.
0: Hi,
1: Mark. What are they going to say?
0: Fine.
1: Please, please clear my current call with paper service in short form, and then start me an assist to the same location out here, and then I will have a person for you when you're ready.

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1: All right, T1. I got it.

0: Yeah, an industrial with William Adam 8165. That's WA 8165. So far.
1: Okay.

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1: Go for it.

0: Go ahead.
1: Just an FYI, the funeral procession is on its way. They're going to be going to Riverside. We're just going to be following behind them with lights.
0: 10-4.
2: Five oh six point three. 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Can you hand it to, by the way?

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1: Go ahead with that.
0: Nora 22072549 0910.
1: Did not see one through paper.
0: Edward, if you could send me that response, thank you.

0: go ahead.
1: 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Oh, hold on.
0: Go ahead.
2: 423 at 414. Ending is 325 69. 325 69.

0: Radio 5 to Blue Cross Ambulance, Westchester Fire Department, Westchester First Responders. This one's for a B-boy accident. It's probably Shop Double I, Ida, and Mud Creek Road. It's going to be for a vehicle accident. Female was hit on the toughest. You know, we do have a first responder at this time. Tom Hayes, 1353.
1: Good.
0: Double I and Mud Creek, two vehicle accidents, male hit his chest on the steering wheel. We do have EMS on the way. There's a first responder on scene.
1: Copy.
2: What? You can clear me off of this. Put me on that.
0: Step four.
1: Sorry about that. You can send that neighbor problem area too.

0: 44 is en route. 10-4.
1: Thompson, if Baker 100 acknowledges pace for the fire.
0: 10-4.
1: FR 44 from Baker 100.
0: Okay.
1: Are you going to the scene?
0: Yes, I am.
1: Copy. Thank you.
0: Baker 100 from Baker 318.
1: Go ahead.
0: Baker 718 is going to the scene as well.
1: Copy. Thank you.

0: Pleasure, Amanda. Last name is Pinkton, Paul, Ida, Nora, King, Anton, Ocean, Nora, first name Deja, David, Henry, Adam, Young, Sam, Ida, Adam, middle R, Robert, this is 309-98, 309-98, same elect.
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0: 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Can you give us a size up, please?
1: Yeah, two vehicles, total of three people involved. One of them pretty shook up with injuries, and another one in the other car a little bit shook up as well.

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2: Team Tester first responded from medical monitor. Do we have multiple patients on this team?
3: Paul?

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1: Twenty-two, go ahead.
0: We'll be clear with special assignment. You can take off.
1: They're working tonight, not with her. Do you need it open, or the notes that I have in there, are those good?

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1: Cross. 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
2: Portion 800. Go ahead.
1: You got an officer floating around downtown. There's someone sitting in the street. They're off to the side, but they're filling the street off the curb. Can't even choose the name, but on CP, in front of the Day by Day and by the amphitheater. I don't think they need to make a special trip down, but like I said, they're sitting in the street off the curb.

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0: Rescue 44 from Baker 500.
1: Echo 19 info. Just holding in 911 assist at Gunderson Cleaners for the next available officer.
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1: 10-4, thank you.
2: Sounds good, thanks.
3: Rescue 44 is responding.
2: Copy.
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The accident actually happened up there. There's a bunch of junk laying on the overpass. Before the second stop line.

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1: Time for

0: But still nothing for him. They found his maybe mother, who shows the same DOT address, put some numbers in there. 10-4, thank you.
1: Perfect, thank you.

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0: 5-13-27. Last name is Justinum. This is our John Union, Sam, Tom, Ida, Sam, Austin, Austin, Austin, Melissa, Common, Middle, L, Lincoln, date of birth, 08-06-86, 08-06-86, female white.
1: Pepper.
2: Number 17, you're 27.
0: Go ahead.
2: Expires through DOT, you know, once, not on paper.
0: Send forth.

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Roger.

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0: 对。
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0: Negative. I spoke to him already. I'm just about to close it out.
1: Ten four. I'm gonna call you.
0: 10-4. 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
0: 10-4.

0: I get suspicious vehicle at Kimberly Point Park. 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
1: Go ahead.
2: Looks like David 362 David. 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

0: 106. You want that moped return? It's current to a Nancy Novak out of Sturgeon Bay on a white moped.
1: 10-4. There's no one around it. It was down in a parking stall with an open impact nearby. So I'll just be walking through the park.
0: Yeah.

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1: Time for last would be Mason, Mary, Adam, Sam, Ocean, Nora, Joseph, Nicole, Nora, Ida, Charles, Henry, Ocean, Lincoln, Edward, Miller, Michelle, Lincoln, Gilby, 09, 22, 83, 09, 22, 19, 83, female unknown.

0: Hi, you're 27 for one. Are you ready, UW-22?
1: Yeah, it'll be 27.
0: For the license, no wants, is on paper.
1: Yeah, for the

0: 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Could you stack my call and put me on 520, please?
1: Pepper.

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Reference 3321 Creekside Drive. This is a phone call to the RP about custody issues we're having. 10-4.

0: I have P&P on the phone for you. They are calling in regards to Laura, who you spoke to earlier about the tracker on her vehicle. Can I send them your way?
1: Yeah, send them to my phone. Or if anybody.
2: Hi.
1: Can you reopen the case that wasn't earlier? 22871, 22871, and then cross reference that one with the one that 519 was working on for that disturbance on Ohio.
2: Okay.

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1: 137, you can send it.
0: Dark.
1: Four, 75.
0: Go ahead.
1: I'll just close down the call now, and then I'll head to the welfare check. 10-4.
0: 10-4.

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0: Four 419.

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1: Tougher.
0: Morning, 437, are you available?
2: Somebody's on 437.
0: Yeah, 419 is. I gotta jump back on a complaint and take someone into custody. Are you available to help?
2: Sure.
0: I'll give you a call.

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1: Five.
2: All Winchester first responders and fire clear the scene on II. Command terminated.
1: Ten four.

0: 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Texas Street, 1902.
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1: 5-4.

0: Four from your eyes. Would you like another?
1: No, I'll be good then. She talking to me.
0: Copy.
2: Okay, this is Vision 10-3.
3: 10-4, they actually just got back to us and asked us to disregard. They were able to make contact. Thank you.
2: Copy.
1: Second trail.
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What was my have a 27? Last name Jekyll, John Adam Charles King Adam first Adam Cohen, little V and Victor Gabriel, 4-1 of 1976, 4-1 of 76, Neil White.

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0: 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He is a respondent in a protection order.

0: or 54. You can send that animal on 6.
1: Top 4.
2: 254. You can 22 on that. I'm adding comments and then just can close it out. They call back.
0: Sounds good. Thank you.
1: 200, I copy. 454, if I can add you in north to Otter and Bowen, I've mailed it wiped down on a moped. We have OFD page out or we're paging them now.
0: Copy.
3: 53, can you send that to me as well?
1: 10-4.
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1: Go ahead.
3: You reopen complaint number 26-02092. And it's only at 420
1: on it. 10-4.
0: Are you male conscious?
1: Responding to the report, he did it, his head on the curb and is bleeding.

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1: Truck 1-5 is going to remain at quarters. They're they'll be available. They're aware. 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

0: 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I am in the area.
1: 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It's just a e-scooter.
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1: UW-22, the UW-15, we're clear if you're working on something, we can respond to that.
0: 10-4, yeah, you guys can go. We're still at the PD if you want to take that. It's probably just the gymnastics room.
1: 10-4, UW-22 dispatch, we'll be en route. Any more info on the fire alarm?
2: No, just that it's in the lower jam.
1: All right, 10-4. Can you contact Comm Center? 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
1: Five, three, two, one.
0: 5-3-2-3-1, 1-3-20. Alright, you can 22 then.
2: Yeah, 22.

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0: We located the access to the officer. There is no smoker flames near Gym A.
1: I'm sorry, WG, can you deny that? You cut out really bad.
0: Yes. 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It's in the hallway outside of room A. There's no smoke or flames. Can you contact the police and see if they still have something here that can respond out here?

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1: Thank you.

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0: Coming from the hallway, there are officers on scene.
1: Copy that. Over the hallway, officers on scene.

0: Actually, 551 and 545, an accident with injuries. Valley Road and Chain Drive for a car versus pedestrian. This person is up and walking.
1: Crossing image and box crossing first responders and rescue 41. 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Beware response for an accident. 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The pedestrian is up and walking currently, and officers are en route. Ground center is clear, 1518.
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3: 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We weren't sure if you're on location yet.
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0: Comm Center. I have the vehicle here, but I do not have any patients or witness, but there is a windshield that is completely smashed.
1: I copy. You're on scene, and there is no patient, but a smashed windshield.
0: Correct.
2: Units going to the pedestrian accident. EMS is on the scene. Their vehicle is smashed with a but no patient on the scene.
3: Perfect, I copy.
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5: 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Alarm has been reset. 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
2: Here, but no one's around.

0: I was wondering if I'm aware of that welfare check.
1: Oh, someone who was the same guy from earlier.
0: Okay.
2: One, three, seven, you can find it.
0: Yeah.

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1: I don't remember. Paro in the call.
0: They literally. Appleton all and try to make contact with the patient in a 3,000 block of chain. Not exactly sure where yet.
1: That works.

0: 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His name's Brent.
1: 10-4.
0: I should not need any assistance.

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Audio me sending the officers the 3,000 block of chain.

0: 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I'm checking ours on chain here.
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0: Highway 10 westbound off ramp to 76.
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0: 10-4.

0: Do you need them to have officers head out there?
1: I don't think at this point. If they had someone close, I'd be fine, but I can look for them by myself if that's okay with them.
0: 10-4, that was my bad then. I'll tell them to disregard.

0: 551 to 587. Guess there's a trail that cuts through with a 3,000 block here back towards McDonald's. I don't know if you would have gone through there, so if you could just keep an eye out.
1: Call 63 to 551.
2: Go ahead.
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0: 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Can I send her to you?
1: Negative. 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
1: Denver.

0: 520. 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
1: 10-4. I'm going to 520. You can go back on your status and I'll go with 422. We'll be in front of Westport Funeral Home, Robert Nora 1705, RN 1705.
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0: 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Officers en route for a child that fell out of a tree. We don't have anybody on scene with them. They're not acting right. According to the officer, you can respond how you would like. Your time is 15:44.
1: Copy, sorry.

0: Robert, I know of work with you. You can clear.
1: On the fifth day, unless you're talking about that.
0: Okay, it said that you were, it showed that you were on this disturbance, so, sounds good.
1: Yeah, it was sent to me by mistake. I didn't get it at 10:50.

0: 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X57AWL 2,6SO, 3,000.
1: Go ahead.
0: Yeah, so Adam Paul Robert, 6624 APR 6624.

0: King 3 over.
1: King 3 go ahead.
0: There was reporting possibly a black SUV running into a female. She wasn't sure. The female was up and limping, and the RP was just driving about.
1: Done for.
2: Can you send me the ordinance?

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1: Unknown, because she was passing by, she didn't see.
0: Unfortunately.

0: WJF 6884. Robert Adams.
1: What?
0: Boy Boy Robert, 9496. I do not need them back yet.
2: Okay.

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0: 8.8.4, 503 spotlight, 517 to 6 minutes.

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1: 10.

0: King Three, there's going to be no injuries out here, as I said. If you could run a registered owner of that vehicle.
1: Ken, were they are valid, no on snow paper.
0: You just burn my call, you fine.

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0: 10-4.

0: 21, I got 28.
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1: Huh.
0: From the animal.
1: Tell us.

0: Sure, Peter.
1: 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Report. Sir, I'm at Ray Jeep 2, Zay McCauley on Frederick Street. She comes back valid. No watch her paper.

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1: Can you get the plate number for this crash out on County Road Y?
0: 10-4. It's going to be 22892.
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1: 35.
0: 612 South Green Bay Road, in front of there. Airbags were deployed. It's two vehicles. Not sure the extent of injuries, but it sounds like everyone's conscious and breathing.
1: 135 right now. 132, I copy.
2: Number 60, you can tell me as well. 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

0: Alguien. 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I think I was trying to page while somebody was talking. I have a medical assist, W6045 County Trunk S Bam, for a fall. Unknown if they're inside or out. Tower.
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0: pose, heavy front end damage for both, the sedan will definitely need a flatbed. And I have 2.8.
1: Go ahead.
0: Adam Henry Lincoln, 7136, AHL 7136. If the R is Taylor, you can enter.
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0: And that person.
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1: That's Henry Adam Young, Edward Sam, First Charles Ocean Robert, Edward Young, Lewis National D. David, mail to 0307-1986-3786. You get a DOT photo to my MGC when you get a second.

0: Hi, this is 507 Wisconsin Street. If we'll have the VOA Housing Department at 8, I'm still trying to get that to jail code. 34, a male complaining that I came in a car accident 5 years ago.
1: Yeah, well, we're familiar with the building. Is there a apartment number?
0: Affirmative, that's apartment 8.
1: Copy, apartment 8, thank you.

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1: 7098 Highway 45 South. 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

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She is now conscious and breathing. Again, it's 73071 County D as in boy, in the town of Woodville, Bridgewood, on

0: plenty of time to figure it out. 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
1: Need to go across. 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

0: First name is Boy, Robert, Edward, Nora, Nora, Adam, and Nora. 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Date of birth, 1/23/68,
1: 1/23/68,
0: no wife.
1: Time for
0: Nevada. From this.
2: Back for

0: where you are on that call, that call us, and he said that he's walking back towards I-14 Jefferson, and that he's going to wait at the Citgo gas station on Main Street.
1: Are you guys still on the call with him?
0: No, he just he said he was using like a public phone, and it seems like whoever owned the phone cut him off.
1: 10-4, thanks.

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Last seen heading northbound from that location. It is a make-your-own case. 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
1: Could you go empty the AC unit at the health center?
0: Time for, are they saying it's full?
1: It just shows that my pending calls still, yeah, because it's been on hold for 109 minutes.
0: Ten four. I emptied it yesterday, but I'll swing right now and see how full it is.
1: Ten four. Thank you.

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1: Okay. Can you reopen my disturbance of the juvenile on Main Street and I'll head over there?
0: 10-4.

0: 232. 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He should be a runaway.
1: Okay. Is this a juvenile disturbance from the 30th?
0: Yeah, whatever. Officer Ike said is on

0: emergency Aurora Clinic, 1136 West Town Drive, Florida, urgent care. 37-year-old male with the last city, so busy and weak. Not urgent.
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1: 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Roger, Avenue LP, Dr. Bose, and it's now Sabine Lee is on the vessel at this time.

0: Gilmore Avenue. There's a boat that's tied to a dock that's sinking. Nobody is on it at this time.
1: Definitely.
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1: Go ahead.
0: Last is none, Nora Union, Nora Noroff versus Mercedes, Mary, Edward, Robert, Charles, Edward, David, Edward, Sam. Juvenile numbers at 310, 2013, 310 of 13.

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0: All right, you can put him down as the passenger, and then I'll have the driver when you're ready.
1: Go ahead.
0: Last name going to be Fountain, Frank Ocean, Union, Nora, Tom, Adam, Ida, Nora, first name, Jaylene, John, Adam, Young, Lincoln, Edward, Nora, Nora, Adam, middle initial, R. Robert. Date of birth is going to be 02-02 of 2009. Once again, that's 22 of 2009, female.
1: And four.

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0: 10-4, thank you.

Bummer. Oh, I'm 42. Can you call dispatch?

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1: Hi.
0: The individuals were able to stop the flow of, I guess, water coming into the boat by plugging the two holes. The boat has a float. Now they're just working on some mechanical things.
1: Hi, copy.
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1: Correct.

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First responders will pass ambulance. You can disregard the medical call at 10:39:12 Highway 55 and 3912 Highway 55. Can you disregard your timeout at 1721?

0: I have Chris on board. I will put him in the call here shortly. I'm just giving him a ride to Rainbow Park where his vehicle is parked with his trailer.
1: Sounds good.

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1: Can you just start with an assist? 136 or 130 West Main is about address you can use that.

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1: Disregard motion, question.

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1: Person talking, I'll give you the driver's license number.
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1: Lincoln 17930142.
0: 10-4.
2: Could you please send back my motor assistance, please?
0: 10-4.

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1: Yeah, I got it.

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0: Camille. 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Appears to be just verbal. Male's trying to get his property and female's refusing to let him in. No weapons seen. There's kids in the house.
1: 6-7-1 copy.

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0: Can you add a Mitchell Jacqueline and a Sarah Verbruggen from prior contact at that address?
1: Done for.

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0: Edmonton, Med 17, respond to Adam Grotesque complaint to 500 County Trunk Wise and Young at the Winnebago County Fairgrounds. Your cross streets are Community Park Drive and the Grandstand Drive. He'll be for a 68-year-old male, shortness of breath and chest pains. He'll be in the medical tent and go to gate 1. Comes in clear, 1744.
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0: Time for.

Wait for a reopen. Go ahead. Could be report number WC26-108108. It should be a fireworks complaint. Catherine.

0: Patton APD that could come out. 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
1: I can ask. California.

0: to City Canyon with 1 male, 995. 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
1: Okay, go ahead.
0: Starting mileage is going to be 56.8.
1: Okay. Yeah, she has command info.

0: Supervisor Anfo. Great, I'm on a 911 call. It's a disturbance. 1237 Meadow Lane. Husband physical. RP's 14-year-old son causing the issues. No weapons.
1: I'll be rolling shortly.

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0: Denver.

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1: Over. He took off on foot, last seen heading westbound on Gay from Meadow Lane. That was about 3 minutes ago now. He was wearing brown pants, gray sweatshirt, and a red bandana. The RP said he had gray shorts underneath pants and might have a different shirt that he tried to change into.

0: 5574. Again, that's AXC5574.
1: And for that, Confect is fired with Humpty parking tickets to an Evercoolie Black Horse.
0: Okay, thank you.

0: No, 144, an animal. We're taking people in the RPCR at 137 Hagel Street.
1: Amber.

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1: 510.
0: Can you call dispatch when you have a chance?

0: Yeah, we 23. I'll be 10-8, and then can you start me as a citizen at student rec for a missing ID?
1: Of course.

responders very close into the water. 815 West Wolfer Ramp. 815 West Wolfer Ramp. Oshkosh and Northern Maryland. 734-year-old female at Field Flight 2 in the Walker Paddle. 89 for 1826.

0: ahead.
1: I should be an international student here on campus. The first is going to be Henry Young, Edward Ocean Nora, Boy Edward Edward Nora. Last name, Tim King Ida Mary. No middle. Date of birth is going to be 8/5/2006, 08/05/2006. If it helps, she's going to be an international student from Korea.
0: 2-4.

0: Go
1: ahead. I took you this orange screen from Aaron Bowen. Sounds like you have to call Brian to assist him with getting his bicycle back from accident.

Clinton Medical Center in Clinton, 7, respond to the residents of Oshkosh, West Murdoch, Crystal Walnut Cedar, room 203. St. Charles responds for a sick complaint for an 87-year-old female, low blood pressure and low altitude. Conference clear, 1832.

0: Good.
1: You can cancel the Quince, the remaining quarters, and we'll take this on our own.
0: Copy.
1: With some fee cuts. Thank you.

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1: North Main Street at South Place, apartment 108. RP's mom is not leaving the RP alone. 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

0: seen that 911 message. That made phone contact on the way here. You can go 003 all the times later.
1: Go ahead.
2: You go ahead and pull that call out. My alter added. And then could you put me on a check of the Culver Center?

0: a 20 for me out of California. I'm just checking the registration. It should expire for me. 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
1: Go ahead.
0: The, again, out of California. 9, Tom John David 323. 9, PJD 323.

Hopefully. I have run at 0.7. Last of Ortiz, Ocean Robert, Tom Ida, Zebra, First of Ronda, Robert Henry, Ocean Nora, David Adam, Middle, Lincoln, 921 on 9872. 72.

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0: Negative, through California.

0: I have a parent who is moving their daughter into a volleyball camp, and they are locked out of Fletcher. Would you be able to go with them in there at door 4, which is by the back lot?
1: Ten four. Can you just confirm that the volleyball camp is starting today?
0: I can check.
1: Thank you.

0: Checking was from Florida, Michigan, but they said that they had to go to the gym for a practice, and they're just coming back, so they just can't get into Fletcher, but it does say that it is in session already.
1: Ten four.

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at Illum Cafe, across the street from Merritt Avenue, on the floor. Next floor, a 42-year-old female who's been trouble standing and fainted. She is currently awake, watching and talking. Town Center Clear, 1854.

George Edward Roberts. First name is going to be Sam Henry Adam, Nora Nora Adam. Middle initial, a LinkedIn. Date of birth is going to be 3/4/1987. Once again, 03/04/1987.

0: I'm back. I'm occupied. I'm going to call the RP here quick.
1: 10-4. Did you find the truck that it allegedly hit?
0: Active. I thought I'm calling the RP.
2: John 5, disturbance.
0: John 5.
2: 510 Hawthorne Drive. RP's fiance is very intoxicated and yelling. The RP's been locked in her room for 3 hours.
0: 10-4.
2: Never.

0: 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We'll be on 0505 of 2014, female.
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0: Last name is going to be Charles Adam Robert Lincoln Ida Nora. First name is going to be Monica Mary Ocean Nora Ida Charles Adam. Middle initial R. Robert. Date of birth is going to be 5/30/1971, 0530/1971 female.
1: Thank you.